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6: One two three, one two three, one two three, one two three, one two three, one two three, one two three, one two three, one two three, one two three, one two three, one two three, one two three, one two three, one two three, one two three, one two three, one two three, one two three, one two three, one two three, one two three, one two three, one two three, one two three, one two three, one two three, one two three, one two three, one two three, one two three, one two three, one two three, one two three, one two three, one two three, one two three, one two three, one two three, one two three, one two three, one two three, one two three, one two three, one two three, one two three, one two three, one two three, one two three, one two three, one two three, one two three, one two three, one two three, one two three, one two three, one two three, one two three, one two three, one two three, one two three, one two three, one two three, one two three, one two three, one two three, one two three, one two three, one two three, one two three, one two three, one two three, one two three, one two three, one two three, one two three, one two three, one two three, one two 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
4: Yeah, sorry to wake you up.So I am looking at the basement work. Because the basement is going to be for the public, we need to level off the floor. We need to fix the floor. The floor is very uneven. It's health and safety. If the council inspector come down, they will shut us down. They will not let us use that. We can't pass the insurance. We can't pass the building regulations.
3: Okay.
4: That's one thing.The second thing is the basement toilet. There is a wall that's broken.
3: Okay.
4: So I need to charge you guys for this because it's not cheap.
5: Okay, so.
3: 问他大概多少钱
5: Firstly, you can tell us the money.
4: The cheapest I can do is 6,000. I need to do everything next week. I don't want to delay.
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3: Chef table.
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3: 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I really like pizza.
4: Yeah, yeah.
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3: Yeah. 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Just good.
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3: Mm-hmm.
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9: Hi.
8: Welcome to the park.
9: Sawadika.
8: My name is Lake Shailot. I'm the founder here.
10: Hello, I'm Cecilia.
8: Cecilia, nice to meet you.
10: Nice to meet you as well.
9: Hello, 你好.
8: Hi, welcome to the park. Mr. Wang.
9: 王俊, 你好.
11: Chef
12: Lin.
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8: 你好. Thank you to visit our project.
9: Thank you.
8: My name is Lake Shailot. I'm the founder of Safe Elephant Foundation and Elephant Nature Park.The sanctuary started in 1996, and we moved to this area in 2003. We have now 130 elephants, all of them rescued from various circuses and elephant riding tourist sites across Thailand. And then also I have dog, I have cat, I have cow, buffalo, horses. We have over 5,000 animals altogether. Before this,These animals were stray and homeless. Because I have so many elephants in the park, so I have to go different group. I go to one group, to the other group, to say hello to them, to check them from morning until evening. We treat them as our own family, and this is the life I live every single day. So I will take you, all of you, to visit, meet our herd and the elephant.We will go now. See elephant.
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8: Here's an area we rescue all elephants from logging. 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
8: 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I will call. 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
1: This is the leader.
2: Yeah. How old is he? This one 16.
1: 16.
2: 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This one is 58.
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0: Yunnan.
3: Yunnan. Oh, you come volunteer with us.
0: Okay, okay.
3: Yeah, and we have also volunteer.
0: 我还在云南给大象铲过粪便。
3: Clean the elephant dung.
0: Yeah.
3: You come and clean. We have many. We have many for you.
0: No problem.
3: Yeah.
4: So, how many meals they have each day?
3: They have three meals, but they have a lot of snack.This is snack.
4: Oh, this is snack.
0: 他们一天不停地吃，一直吃。
3: Next to bake the cake for elephant.
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1: Beautiful.
3: It's my hometown dishes.
5: Thank you very much.
3: Thank you so much. Thank you.
2: 来来来 ，vegetables.
4: This is called 荷塘月色
2: Soup.
4: So hot. 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
0: 冬瓜。
6: Wow. 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Very good. Very good. I love Chinese food. If I go to some country, I will ask first, can I have a Chinese food? And I always looking for Chinese restaurant. Also, Chinese food have many variety choice of vegan and vegetarian.
5: But thanks to you and the pork,I've learned to appreciate vegan food.
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5: Yeah.
0: Thank you.
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2: 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It's very hot. 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